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Our colors will fade eventually, so if our time is running out, day after day, we'll make the mundane a masterpiece. Oh my, my, oh my, my love, I take one look at you, you're taking me out.

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0: Ljungbykanalen 95,8. 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

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I hate the winter. Can't stand the cold. I tend to cancel all the plans. But when the heat comes, something takes a hold. 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